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13: Hey there, I'm Brett Thomas. The United States has launched fresh strikes on Iran for the second straight day, straining the ceasefire agreement. The US says it's in direct response to an Iranian attack on an oil tanker in the Strait of Hormuz. The federal government is set to double the penalty for breaches of Australia's social media ban for under-16s. Tech giants facing fines of up to $99 million, accused of not doing enough to keep young people off their platforms. Queensland's Premier admits there's a long way to go to tackle youth crime. Billions is being poured into the problem that is plaguing much of the state. David Crisafulli telling Seven, bail law is a big focus.
14: Right now, there's a group of my MPs in regional Queensland, particularly in north and far north Queensland, who are running a campaign to reform bail laws in the state. They are doing the work with the minister to work out what that might look like.
13: And the death toll in the wake of the Venezuela earthquakes has surpassed 1,400, while 70,000 people are reported missing.
15: Did you know that diabetes is Australia's fastest growing chronic condition? Over 300 Australians are diagnosed with the condition every day. Search Diabetes Australia to find out more.
13: Jeremiah Nanai sent Queensland Origin selectors a message last night in the Cowboys' 26-12 triumph over the Panthers in Townsville. The back rower soaring through the air, crashing over for a stunning match-sealing try, one of two in the match. Coach Todd Payton believes Nanai played his way into Maroons' contention.
16: I would say so, yeah. You can see how important he is for us.
13: While Seagulls' edge forward, Hamole Olakau'atu, did something similar, putting his hand up for New South Wales with two tries in their big win over the Storm.
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18: Today on the Darling Downs, late showers with a top of 17, down to 8 tonight, and tomorrow mostly fine with a high of 16. 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
2: 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Teddy Swims, Mr. Know-It-All. And that wicked remix of Madonna's Like a Prayer by Josh Fawaz. Aussie guy doing good stuff. We'll play that before midday.
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3: This is a Hit news briefing. Hey there, I'm Brett Thomas. Tech giants face being slapped with fines of up to $99 million for breaches of Australia's social media ban for under-16s. Federal Treasurer Jim Chalmers telling ABC they're doubling the penalties.
4: We're leading the world when it comes to protecting our kids online, and we're making really important progress, but we will do more because the big tech companies aren't doing enough.
3: New South Wales Premier Chris Minns has announced an expanded $34 million program for shark spotting to keep swimmers and surfers safe.
5: Sydney beaches will have 365-day-a-year drone surveillance when it comes to sharks for the first time ever.
3: It comes after Sydney mother Leah Stewart lost an arm in a shark mauling at Coogee earlier this month. Thai police continue to question an Australian man arrested in relation to the alleged murder of a 17-year-old girl found stuffed in a suitcase, and the US has launched another round of strikes against Iran near the Strait of Hormuz in response to an attack on an oil tanker.
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3: New South Wales coach Laurie Daly is getting ready to name his squad tonight for the Origin decider. Haumole Olakau'atu put his hand up for a recall with a devastating display, scoring two tries in Manly's 30-4 win over the Storm last night. Coach Kieran Foran says his edge forward was a standout.
7: Yeah, I thought he was exceptional, particularly the start. Like, two big tries there. Just a wrecking ball, mate, with the ball in hand, and he's brutal defensively as well. Like, I just think his form's of such high quality, just hasn't had a quiet game.
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9: Late showers for the rest of today on the Darling Downs. Tonight, down to 8, and tomorrow, mostly fine with a high of 16. 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

0: Oh, the Taylor Swift rumour mill for her wedding in Overdrive. Rumoured to be singing at it, former Beatle Paul McCartney. Rumoured to be attending, Ed Sheeran. He's coming up with more non-stop music in minutes. 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
5: Hey there, I'm Brett Thomas. Social media giants face fines of up to $99 million in beefed up penalties from the federal government. Third-party age verification companies are also on notice after the introduction of social media bans for under 16s in Australia. An Australian man is being questioned by police in Thailand over the alleged murder of a 17-year-old girl. The teenager's body was found stuffed in a suitcase. 46-year-old Simon Carman was arrested at Bangkok International Airport and has been captured speaking while in custody.
6: I feel bad for what happened to your daughter. It was out of my control.
5: From next month, beaches in New South Wales will have year-round shark-spotting drones to protect swimmers and surfers. It comes following an attack on Sydney mother Leah Stewart, who was mauled while at Coogee. The expanded program will cost $34 million over 2 years. And the death toll from devastating earthquakes in Venezuela has climbed past 1,400. 70,000 people reported missing.
7: Still driving with that chip in your windscreen? 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
5: Manly's 30-4 win over the Storm last night has been soured by Luke Brooks suffering a serious knee injury. The playmaker finishing the match on the sidelines with ice on his knee. Coach Kieran Foran says it looks like Brooks will be out for the season with an ACL tear.
8: It's absolutely devastating for Luke. We're all shattered for him.
5: While Homoli Olakau'atu put his hand up for a New South Wales recall with two tries, in today's matches, the Raiders host the Dragons, then the Knights tackle the Tigers. At the FIFA World Cup, England's beaten Panama 2-0 this morning.
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4: This is Heat Weather.
2: Late showers for the rest of today on the Darling Downs. Tonight, down to 8, and tomorrow, mostly fine with a high of 16. 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
4: 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Joshua's remix of Madonna's Like a Prayer. 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
0: Oh, lovely!
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0: Oh, isn't it like, it's like the first thing that makes you sweat, isn't it? 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
1: Exactly.
0: And then a bit more money back in your pocket to do some fun things with the kids whilst you're camping. 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Best of luck, Rebecca.
1: Oh my gosh. Thank you so much.
0: Nah, my absolute pleasure. 04800 17400. 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
7: Hey there, it's Stephen Zoyce with you. Tech giants face being slapped with fines of up to $99 million for breaches of Australia's social media ban for under-16s. Federal Treasurer Jim Chalmers telling the ABC they're doubling penalties.
8: We're leading the world when it comes to protecting our kids online, and we're making really important progress, but we will do more because the big tech companies aren't doing enough.
7: New South Wales Premier Chris Minns has announced an expanded $34 million program for shark spotting to keep swimmers and surfers safe.
9: Sydney beaches will have 365-day-a-year drone surveillance when it comes to sharks for the first time ever, and we're announcing a massive expansion of drone surveillance in regional beaches.
7: It comes after Sydney mother Leah Stewart lost an arm in a shark mauling at Coogee earlier this month. And Queensland's Premier admits there's a long way to go to tackle youth crime. Billions is being poured into the problem that's plaguing much of the state. David Crisafulli is saying bail law reform's a big focus.
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7: Listeners Gordon Tallis believes the Dolphins' talent pathways will create a league powerhouse. It comes after yet another win yesterday, this time over the Warriors at Suncorp.
11: They are the only side in world sport that go from under sixes through to the national competition. So the amount of kids that are funneling through their system, the talent that's going to come through that organisation, like all as I know, is they could have Ray Charles at that club.
12: Yeah, the way they're
11: and
12: getting.
11: Stevie Wonder.
12: Because they've got so many in
11: the club. They've got so many.
7: That's eight straight wins for the Finns, who now sit equal second.

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1: This is Heat Weather.
2: Late showers for the rest of today on the Darling Downs. Tonight, down to 8, and tomorrow, mostly fine with a high of 16. 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
0: Always winning. Always winning. 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
11: 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And while you do that, firing off the latest from Taylor Swift. This is I Knew It, I Knew You from Toy Story 5.
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0: How you doing? 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Jessica on 131060, you're in the draw. 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
1: Well, I might be able to take the kids out for something special over the school holidays. That would be nice.
0: Oh, that would be amazing. Have you got anything lined up in particular?
1: Not necessarily, but that would give us options.
0: Oh, it would, definitely would. And I can imagine there's nothing worse than keeping the kids inside the house all school holidays
1: as
0: well.
1: I know, it's crazy.
0: Well, if you want to join Jessica in that draw, text the code word FUEL to 04800 17400. That's FUEL to 04800 17400. Best of luck. And in minutes, we're back into it with another R&B 3 for your Sunday afternoon.
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0: How you doing? You got Jake in the Savo, and more non-stop music all weekend continues next with some Aussie goodness. More grabs, taking on a Milky classic, Just the Way You Are, it's coming up for you. Now, how would you like to score yourself $500 in free fuel? I know, almost sounds too good to be true. Our free fuel frenzy is here.
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3: Hey there, it's Stephen Zoyce with you. Tech giants face being slapped with fines of up to $99 million for breaches of Australia's social media ban for under-16s. Federal Treasurer Jim Chalmers telling the ABC they're doubling penalties.
4: We're leading the world when it comes to protecting our kids online, and we're making really important progress, but we will do more because the big tech companies aren't doing enough.
3: New South Wales Premier Chris Minns has announced an expanded $34 million program for shark spotting to keep swimmers and surfers safe.
5: Sydney beaches will have 365-day-a-year drone surveillance when it comes to sharks for the first time ever, and we're announcing a massive expansion of drone surveillance in regional beaches.
3: It comes after Sydney mother Leah Stewart lost an arm in a shark mauling at Coogee earlier this month. And Queensland's Premier admits there's a long way to go to tackle youth crime. Billions is being poured into the problem that's plaguing much of the state. David Crisafulli is saying bail law reform's a big focus.
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3: Canberra are finally back on the winners' list, fighting back from a half-time deficit to beat the Dragons 24 points to 16. Xavier Savage was flying with two long-range tries, while Simi Sasangi made a big return from injury. Skipper Joe Tarponet telling Listener is all praise for his side for pulling off a gritty win.
7: Yeah, tough win, but that's all we need to do. Our sins on the line every week here on in, so we just got to get W's on the board, get points. Going to top by two, trust it.
3: St George Illawarra now dropped to 1-14. They're in danger of recording the worst record in league history.
0: Chest pain? Racing heart? 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
2: This is HIT weather.
8: Late showers for the rest of today on the Darling Downs. Tonight, down to 8, and tomorrow, mostly fine with a high of 16. 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
0: How you doing? Jake and we're here for your Sunday Arvo, and this is our free fuel frenzy. $500 in free fuel could be all yours. And Carly on 131060. You're in the draw. I mean, how amazing would that be?
5: Oh, it'd just be amazing. A great help in this the time we're living in.
0: Oh, for sure. And do you know what I love is, like, yes, fuel is still really expensive, but it's an awful lot cheaper than it was, say, a month ago. So you're going to get bang for buck with this $500, aren't you?
5: Yeah, for sure. Absolutely.
0: And then all that money you would have spent on fuel that you've managed to free up, what are you going to spend the extra cash on?
5: Oh, I don't know. Might go to the shops, I reckon. Have a little splurge.
0: Yeah. Oh, see, I love that. We don't get the splurge anymore, do we?
5: No, not at all.
0: Well, look, good luck, Carly. You are in the draw if you want to be a part of the chance to win $500 in free fuel, that free fuel frenzy. Text the word fuel to 04800 17400. That's fuel to 04800 17400. And in less than five, we are back from paying those bills with some big tunes on the way for you, including the latest from Teddy Swims.
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5: 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Hurry. 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

0: You know what good music sounds like, and there's plenty of it on Listener with viral throwbacks. 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K-pop, the ultimate party with the biggest names in K-pop. Or Rap Revolution, where rap's biggest names take over.
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0: 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Wave after wave, wave after wave. 90s hip-hop and R&B. 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

0: You know what good music sounds like, and there's plenty of it on Listener with viral throwbacks. Iconic hits back in the spotlight. Doing it all night, all summer. Doing it the way I wanna. K-pop, the ultimate party with the biggest names in K-pop. All Rap Revolution, where rap's biggest names take over.
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0: what good music sounds like. And there's plenty of it on Listener with viral throwbacks. Iconic hits back in the spotlight. Doing it all night, all summer. Doing it the way I wanna. K-pop, the ultimate party with the biggest names in K-pop. All Rap Revolution, where rap's biggest names take over.
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0: 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K-pop, the ultimate party with the biggest names in K-pop. 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
1: Saw something on TikTok last night and wanted to ask you, if you had a hand of five fingers, which you do.
2: I do.
1: What five liquids would you like to come out of each finger?
2: Excuse me?
1: I'll start with one.
2: That's an amazing question. Like I'll my start- own
1: yep.
2: pistol.
1: So you could, but it's not like an interchangeable kind of revolver out of the one.
2: Yeah,
1: you've got five fingers. So let's just say, I would say the easy one here, I'll give you a good example. I'd probably like still water out of the thumb. Like it's a, what do you call those things? Those hydration packs?
2: Camelback.
1: It's like a camelback.
2: What, but would you waste that, bro? You can just go a tap. Why do you need it to be in your thumb? You're not doing hikes in the desert.
1: Because it's right there. It's healthy. It's good. Well, what if you are stuck in the desert?
2: I feel like you've wasted your thumb there.
1: Well, that's only 20% of the hand.
2: True.
1: And
2: it's also your hand. I don't need to suck on your thumb.
1: Totally.
2: I want like French onion soup coming out of my thumb.
1: Well,
2: my mum's, because hers is the best.
1: I'm thinking maybe water.
2: Okay.
1: I'm thinking maybe like black coffee, batched brew cup mug, so it could just out of the index. Middle finger, maybe like a nice caramel / douche de leche, the douche de louche. You know what I'm talking about?
2: What do you mean, like in sauce form?
1: Yeah.
2: I thought that was an ice cream flavour, but can you get in like a sauce?
1: Well, if it would come out of a bottle or something, or it's like liquidy kind of, sauce is okay. I'm okay with sauce.
2: Do you know what I'd like? Ice magic. Because it's liquid in ya, but then it hits the ice cream and freezes. Oh, I guess hard.
1: That's some wizard shit, bro. I don't know.
2: Isn't it? That's not food.
1: Maybe like a couple extra here that's a bit strange.
2: But it's your fingers.
1: Thank you. I'm stuck on the last couple, but I think barbecue sauce out the ring finger.
2: Yeah. But not master foods, like a fancy one. Are you happy with just a classic?
1: How many times have I said, I'm white trash. I want the master foods.
2: I just bought like a bespoke on the other
1: side. Out the pinky. When I drop that down, extra virgin olive oil. Bang. Like that. Boom. A-bomb.
2: Do you know how much money I spend?
1: That's what I'm saying. That's exactly what I'm saying. What would you do? What would you have on your hand?
2: The olive oil. You've really made me think that.
1: Yep. Olive oil's great.
2: Yeah. I love... can I change at least seasonally?
1: So you've kind of gone meals.
2: I want French onion just for winter.
1: You could do that. All right. Let me write this down. French
2: onion for winter. And then that can sub out to...
1: Yeah.
2: Maybe a gazpacho for summer.
1: What's that?
2: That's cold. That's cold tomato soup. It's a Mexican soup. Because I don't want a hot soup in the middle of summer.
3: The soup's coming out of your finger now.
1: Well, it's liquid. You could.
2: I could do whatever I want. If he can have... What did you say?
1: As long as it's... No, I'm only okay if it's a soup that hasn't got any bits in it.
2: Fine. My mum can strain the onion bits out of the French... I can't have a malagatani. Yeah. It's got the chunks.
1: I don't know what that is either, but malagatani...
2: I made your malagatani ones. It's got the lentils and the sweet potato ones.
1: Oh, that is actually.
2: Okay, French onion and then a gazpacho, because you could blend those.
1: How have you not gone water or anything else?
2: Because the tap is right there. Similar with coffee. I'm happy to go back for coffee.
1: Get stuff in the desert. Yep, what else?
2: Do you know what? Do you know what's a great combination? I want one finger doing Nando's medium peri. Perry, and the next finger doing vinegar, because when you pump those onto some chips together, unbelievable combo.
1: Oh, that's
2: maybe
1: so...
2: my third finger is the creamy chip dip. That's a lot of.
1: I feel like you're going very one dimensional.
2: Nah, because you don't understand how many hot chips I eat. That is a big component.
1: You could do it like it's a Macca's, conveyor belt. Just bang.
2: Yes. Boom, boom. Well, I'm picturing like at a bar or pub. You know, when you say, "Hey, can I have a Pepsi and a Solo and a mineral water for my three friends?" And they use the same gun. What's that called at the pub?
1: That's
2: different buttons.
1: Yeah, that's the soft drink gun.
2: And then I've got one finger left.
1: Hey, by the way, 0488881069. What would you have come out your fingers?
2: What liquid? Maybe
1: urine?
2: A sock.
1: No.
2: Oh, Solo.
1: Solo.
2: Or a Passione.
1: Are you thinking a carbonated?
2: Well, now I realize I've got no drinks, so I'm gonna need one drink.
1: Mine is all drink. Oh, I guess you could drink. Okay, so
2: you've got water and coffee in
1: there. Passiona's a good one.
2: I love Passiona.
1: What would be your highlight, do you reckon, EP, executive producer, Shy Guy? If you could have
3: from
1: one.
3: From your lot?
1: Just if anyone you think.
2: You want to suck on my fingers?
3: No, I'm good. I think I'd have to go water just to help you guys out, because you've not chosen
1: water. I chose water. It's my first one.
3: But Jess is in the desert. She's going to be too busy having French onion and soup.
1: Oh, too bad. She'd be there with soup. We'd be surviving.
2: What a great mate.
1: We'd leave you there.
2: Let me suck on his water thumb. You wouldn't share your water thumb.
1: You need to help me. Sorry.
2: I can offer you my creamy chip dip, but that's not helping us in
1: the
2: desert.
1: Wash it down with Shy Guy's thumb.
3: Oh.
0: Carrie and Tommy.
4: I love nothing better than being surprised at the airport.
5: I would just rather see them at home. I just don't want to have to walk through the car park because you've decided to surprise me. What's the surprise? Oh, a kilometre walk. Thanks so
4: and then
5: much.
4: Not being able to find the car.
5: And then the ticket's lost.
4: And then you're having a fight first moment
5: I have
4: you
5: to
4: get
5: smile
4: off the plane.
5: The whole time. Like, so good to see you.
4: Oh, but it's 5:15 in the morning.
0: Carrie and Tommy.
4: Only
0: on here.
4: On here.
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18: Good morning, Rob McLeod with a fresh news update. New Queensland police figures have revealed 25 people were killed in domestic violence incidents last financial year. That's up 31% on the previous year. The data also shows more than a third of offenders had prior contact with police, while domestic violence orders were in place in 30% of the cases. The figures have renewed calls to strengthen domestic violence prevention and intervention. A major new health and residential precinct has been proposed for East Toowoomba. Plans lodged with the Toowoomba Regional Council include a five-storey medical centre and residential development on Curzon Street, less than 200 metres from St Vincent's Private Hospital. The project would be built across three adjoining sites next to the Medici Medical Centre. Updating sport now. And the Sunshine Coast have given the Clydesdales an 8-try-2 thumping in the QRL clash yesterday at the Toowoomba Sports Ground. The Falcons scoring all their points in the first half, running out winners 42 points to 8.
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12: Morning, I'm Michaela Savage. New polling shows primary support for One Nation has dropped slightly to 29%. Labor now back in front on 30% in the latest Redbridge poll for the Financial Review. The coalition dipping further to 18%. An Australian man is charged with multiple offences following the alleged murder of a 17-year-old girl in Thailand. He denies all the charges. Investigations are ongoing, with a court date not locked in yet. Fears for those still trapped in the rubble in Venezuela after two earthquakes struck near the capital last week. The death toll has risen to over 1,400 as search and rescue efforts continue. And a state memorial service date for Professor Richard Spoiler has now been confirmed. It'll be held at the Opera House on July 13. The former Australian of the Year passed away earlier this month at the age of 59, which was 3 years after he was diagnosed with an incurable brain cancer.
20: Clean clothes, a warm shower, a conversation. 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
12: Big changes to the Blues side for next week's Origin Decider. Brian To'o, Victor Radley, Dylan Lucas, Katoni Staggs and Appy Korosau have all been dropped for the match. While Bradman Best and Stephen Crichton have been recalled to the New South Wales side, Jack Bostock is set to make his Origin debut. As for the Maroons, Bronco star Pat Carrigan is set to make a shock return after undergoing ankle surgery just last month. And the rugby league community stepped up with $3.8 million raised during this year's Beanie for Brain Cancer round.
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19: This is Heat Weather.
18: Cloudy with a shower or two and a top of 16 degrees. The outlook tomorrow, a shower or two and a high of 16. Partly cloudy for Wednesday and Thursday. 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
38: Oh, happy Monday.
39: Happy Monday, start of a fresh week, and gosh, we are rapidly approaching end of financial year.
38: Oh, aren't we? Yes. You got any purchases you need to make?
39: So funny, and I'm, oh God, I batted up and he volleyed it back beautifully. I wanted to tell you about my expenses yesterday.
38: Okay, please.
39: They were quite hefty, and you know for me, doing no spend on myself, I've put a blanket ban for nearly the past 2 years on no new clothes, shoes or accessories. So, my God, my dopamine was through the roof yesterday, just adding to cart, adding to cart.
38: Just on the couch, stimming, like, ah!
39: Truly.
38: What'd you get?
39: For my little girl.
38: Mm.
39: New bed. Big girl bed.
38: Oh, nice.
39: And, dude, the sales at the moment, if you need a bed for a toddler.
38: Yep.
39: Ooh,
38: sweet.
39: Like 15% off, and then I bundled it with the mattress, almost got 20% off my brother.
38: Wow.
39: And then, had to get some sheets, didn't I?
38: Mm-hmm.
39: She's got unicorns and strawberries coming her way.
38: Oh, that's cool, man.
39: So, I was really enjoying, and I went, I don't have to wait till Black Friday, November, to get some good deals.
38: It's good, man.
39: End of financial year. What about you? Anything you got your eye on?
38: Yeah, I need to get a new computer.
39: Oh, that's a biggie.
38: Yeah, yeah. But I'm thinking about getting a PC, like a laptop, but like one of the ones that sits in the room, stays in the room.
39: Do you currently have a PC?
38: No, I have my MacBook.
39: This is new territory.
38: Yeah, so I'm like, a bit stressed, and they're like, they're not cheap.
39: Of course they're not.
38: So it's just like...
39: Is there good discounts on tech, though? Is that one of the ones that you don't usually...
38: It's not bad. It's not bad. But I'll just be able
39: it's
38: to claim
39: it. It's not like a mattress.
38: Be able to claim it on the ABN, you know? Clunk. Oh, nothing like a mattress.
39: Nothing like
38: no
39: it, because
38: way.
39: There's so much filler on the mattress already. Yes. So with your tech as well, though... Mm. That's for work purposes, I presume.
38: Well, I have my MacBook to scroll, so I'll be doing 100%, maybe 95%, get them off my back. But it's like 100% for work.
39: Absolutely.
38: Everything.
39: Well, that's not only do you deserve the end of financial year sale, you deserve to claim it.
38: That's what I think.
39: Come tax time.
38: Exactly what I think.
39: Well, this is very exciting. Birthday King, executive producer Shy Guy.
38: Happy birthday.
0: Thank you.
39: Party Guy.
0: I can't wear my headphones because of the crown that you
39: have. You have a crown and a velvet cape.
38: No, you could just wear them like the old school house music people, just like...
0: Oh, like around the neck.
38: Yeah, because they used to wear hats, dude. So like,
0: these aren't built for that, and now I feel like...
38: But it fits. Just make it tight and do like this.
39: Yeah, that's right.
0: So silly.
38: If you rock this on stage... You know you got that. Get on, you know?
39: Absolutely.
38: Yeah. No, now you're...
39: What's
38: you're
39: happening?
38: What are you doing?
39: You're getting it caught on your gems.
0: Oh, no.
39: And why aren't you holding your scepter, birthday king?
38: No, the whole idea of putting it behind is you don't try too hard. You just...
0: I feel like I'm trying really hard.
38: You just go bang.
39: I've never seen his posture better, though, Rowan. He's leaning into his birthday king.
0: He's got a tarp on my back.
39: It's velvet.
38: It's a case,
0: though. It's very hot under this thing.
38: It's actually a robe.
0: Thank you, guys. Thank you.
39: We hope you're feeling the love. What I wanted to ask, though, you're a tech guy, and it was your birthday. So did the worlds collide? Did you get some good techie presents or something?
0: No, I feel like I'm old enough now where I don't really get presents.
39: Oh.
38: I hate that.
0: That's not a sad thing.
38: I hate that.
0: I got some stuff, obviously, but it's just like normal stuff.
38: What'd you get?
0: I got a mandolin.
38: Okay. Oh, the slicing thing?
39: Were you thinking of the Asian guitar thing?
38: Yes, I was. Yes,
0: no, no, like sliced potatoes and stuff.
38: It's pretty dope, though.
39: Yeah. Who got you a mandolin?
0: Mum.
38: He's looking for that potato dish.
0: The
39: gratin.
38: They're perfect.
39: Yeah, yeah. Are you...
0: Yeah, and just some stuff, you know.
38: Love that.
39: Are you a fan of potato bake? Is that why she thought, you know what
0: no,
39: he would
0: I'm
39: like?
0: No, I'm just a fan of efficiency.
38: See what I'm saying?
39: Like...
38: How good's that?
39: Okay.
0: Yeah.
39: That actually makes
38: so mandolin.
39: Really sad.
0: Well, it shouldn't make you sad.
38: Desk planner. What else did you buy? What else did you get? I love
39: thumbtacks.
38: I love it. My favorite.
0: A couple
38: thing.
0: Lotto tickets.
39: Oh, have you?
0: Not yet.
39: Not yet. Where do you stand on? You win $20 million from a gifted lottery ticket.
38: Mm.
39: What
0: percentage?
39: No,
0: you just don't tell. You just don't tell.
39: Not even the person who gave it to you.
0: No. There'll be signs.
38: No.
39: There'll be signs.
0: And they could figure it out.
39: Wow. It's always a danger giving a scratchy or a lottery ticket as a gift.
38: Always a danger. Speaking of scratchy, I won $100 the other day on a scratchy.
0: Nice.
38: Literally when I... $100. I was sitting in the newsagent and I went to get some gum and I went, oh, that's bright and colourful. I got tricked like I was a magpie looking at jewellery.
39: Yes.
38: And I went, oh, that thanks. $20 one. Bang. $100.
39: Oh,
0: instant win.
39: Oh, my God.
38: Yeah, it was either you win 100 or 200, and there was, like, things you...
39: What was it? Match the symbols or something?
38: It was like, here's your numbers, and you've got lucky numbers, and then there's a big box of numbers,
39: oh.
38: And whatever, if your number up here matches one of them down there, you win whatever's in that. 100.
39: Oh, nice. My God.
0: Well, that's right. I hope I've got three of those.
38: Yeah.
39: Oh.
38: I remember those guys that bought me the scratchies at our long lunch, the first one.
39: Oh, that's right. Was that around your birthday? That's why
38: that's why they brought them. Shout out to the legends. Guy and Michael, I think. I found them in my study and I was like, I have like $150 of scratchies just sitting.
39: Oh my gosh.
38: Yeah.
39: I bought lottery tickets the other day, Rowan. You went along for that journey saying I was pushing my luck, but I was excited.
38: Luck,
39: I bought two tickets in two different $20 million draws. And I thought it was a really good sign because there was a car park free right in front of the newsagent.
38: Mm.
39: You never asked me how much I won.
38: Oh, I don't want to know. $3?
39: $8.50.
38: Hey, Rina.
0: Did you break even?
39: No. I am well in the red.
38: Are there like 8?

0: telling you what the problem is and who you need to... Unlike Spider-Man, who catches him in the act.
1: Yeah, yeah, yeah.
0: You know? Swings around and chases the convoy.
1: There's no Detective Jim Gordon.
0: Where is the Mexican Jim Gordon?
1: He's not here. There are
0: Jose
1: Gordone.
0: Gordone.
1: They're saying that maybe this Batman may not actually be just a Batman. It might be Batman.
0: If he's taken down a gang of five. Yeah. Do you know where I started my radio career?
1: Batman?
0: In the sweet town of Shepparton.
1: Gotham, yep. There was a
0: Spider-Man. And he would roam around fully kitted up, mask and everything, so we couldn't see his face, just on a Saturday night, keeping people safe.
1: Really?
0: Good morning to you if he's still doing it.
1: Really?
0: How's me being so sexist? Could have been a chick. Good morning to you if you are still doing it.
1: Good morning. You know what? Good
0: just keeping things safe. And I tell you what, you stand up a little bit straighter when someone's walking around dressed as a superhero.
1: Yeah, walking around with a VB as well. This is crazy.
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0: You can call the show anytime on 131060 or send us a text. We'd love a text. 0488881069. We want to know if you could have any liquids come out of your fingers, what would you like?
1: And don't forget, you've got 5 phalanges on your hand.
0: Yeah, so you could have 5 different liquids. We spoke about this on Friday. We're going to roll it back because it was so fun.
1: Mate, and so many people already want their 2 cents advertised.
0: They're walking it back.
1: Someone has just said one we didn't mention, and I'm embarrassed for us. This person is clearly smarter than the two of us.
0: Which one?
1: Gravy. Yeah, neither of us said gravy. I had French onion soup coming out my thumb. I might pivot to gravy.
0: I could for sure swap out the extra... Sorry, what am I doing?
1: Yeah, we'll do it there. Sorry, you're right. There's one little order of business to get to. An Australian mum has gone viral.
0: Mm.
1: The whole family, really. She goes by Lake and Life on social media. Over 50,000 followers.
0: Lake and Life.
1: Laken. I think it's her surname. L-A-K-I-N.
0: Oh, it's the life of Lakens.
1: Correct.
0: Yeah,
1: okay, Laken. Maybe Lacken.
0: Lacken. They're Lacken.
1: Lauren Lacken.
0: Oh, wow.
1: Her husband Kit and their 3 kids. They're doing their first Euro summer as we speak, baby.
0: Love it.
1: And they're in Francais, the home of the baguette.
0: Okay.
1: And she's gone viral, nearly 4 million views on one of her recent posts.
0: Whoa.
1: Right? Because her husband Kit, good looking rooster, sweet, and their son were rejected from a public pool. Whoa. This is Lauren and Kit explaining pourquoi. That means why.
0: Thank you.
2: There's a pool that is right near our Airbnb. We went to go in and they wouldn't allow Kit to wear...
3: No swim shorts allowed.
2: No board shorts.
3: You have to wear Euro shorts or Speedos.
2: Girls, you could wear whatever, but the boys, you had to wear the, like, Speedos.
0: Right, and you said he's a good-looking rooster?
1: He's a good-looking rooster.
0: No, I just wanted to see his bum.
1: He was too covered up. You know, we all get up in arms here in Australia with the G-string bikinis that all the chicks are using. Yeah. And everyone's like, oh, I don't want to see your cheeks. Well, in France, they want to see the boys' cheeks.
0: They want to see the boy cheeks.
1: Too much material. She went on to explain that she learned board shorts are considered unhygienic.
0: Oh, really?
1: Maybe they look at us dirty tourists and they go, board shorts are worn outside and in other public places, whereas swimmers, the Euro short or the Speedos, are only worn at the pool. Therefore, they're more hygienic.
0: Oh, yeah. So they're kind of like a little short, little boy leg type.
1: They're a boy leg. Exactly. It's been French tradition for hundreds of years. So the Lacans didn't, you know, kick up a fuss. But it's gone viral because I think a lot of maybe Australian tourists go, oh, I never experienced that. And we are a big fan, obviously, of the boardy.
0: You know what? I would have gone in a boardy. They would have kicked me out.
1: Exactly. Now, in a beautiful move of marketing, Rowan, as I look at some other posts by Lauren Lacken. She says, avoiding getting kicked out of another French pool. Who has sent the Lackens, family of 5, all new swim kits?
0: Fudgy
1: Smuggler.
0: Of course.
1: So they're smart.
0: They are so good.
1: Fudgy
0: Are they doing the Euro one or are they just doing the normal budgies?
1: No, they're doing a full Speedo. Yeah, so they've sent Kit the hubby the Speedo. And they're kind of in the French colours, like blue, white and red fish. But they sent the girls, you know, one pieces and all that. Smart. Very smart. From but a good lesson if you're heading over for a Euro summer, fellas. Pack a budgie, pack a Speedo, or go buy yourself some Euro shorts while you're over there.
0: Poor blokes who've just gone out and bought $110 billabongs. Yeah. What do you mean? This is luxury. We're stretchy.
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11: Good morning, Rob McLeod with a fresh news update. Local police have undergone specialist training to take down terrorists and armed offenders. They've taken part in secret exercises, storming closed shopping centres and stadiums across the state, including Toowoomba. Deputy Commissioner Cheryl Scanlon says while there's no current threat, it's about being ready.
14: It's the environment we're operating in, and the best way to combat that is to be prepared.
20: New Queensland police data shows 25 people were murdered in domestic violence situations last financial year. That's up from 19 the year before. More than a third of offenders had already had contact with police beforehand, and domestic violence orders were in place in about 30% of the cases. The figure showed 25 victims were killed by 23 offenders in 2024-25. In sport, the Falcons have consolidated their position at the top of the QRL ladder following a 42-8 thumping of the Western Clydesdales at Toowoomba yesterday. The game was over by half-time. Literally, not one point was scored in the second half.
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22: Morning, I'm Michaela Savage. One Nation's popularity has taken a hit, according to the latest Redbridge poll. Primary support for Pauline Hanson's party has fallen 2 points to 29%, while Labor's back in front on 30%, and the coalition's gone backwards on 18%. Professor Richard Scolia will be remembered at a state memorial service next month. It'll be held at the Sydney Opera House on July 13, with limited tickets available for the general public from today. The former Australian of the Year died aged 59 earlier this month after being diagnosed with brain cancer in 2023. Briefly overseas, a search and rescue operation continues in Venezuela. The death toll from twin earthquakes last week now over 1,400. And back home, cost pressures have forced another musical to end its Australian run early. After Beetlejuice the musical announced the cancellation of shows across multiple states, The Waitress will now wrap up in Melbourne next month, no longer heading to Sydney in August.
23: Research shows that regularly eating ultra-processed foods can increase your risk of developing type 2 diabetes by 53%. Search Diabetes Australia for more about the nation's fastest-growing chronic condition.
22: Blues coach Laurie Daly admits it was a difficult decision to drop Brian To'o for the Origin decider.
24: He's given great service to New South Wales and I'm sure he'll be back, but just for this game, we just feel like we just needed to make that change.
22: Dolphins back Jack Bostock will make his Origin debut to start on the wing in place of To'o, while Bradman Best and Stephen Crichton have been recalled to the New South Wales side. And Pat Carrigan is set to return for Game 3 for the Maroons after he had ankle surgery just last month.
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21: This is Heat Weather.
20: Cloudy with a shower or two and a top of 16 degrees. The outlook tomorrow, a shower or two and a high of 16. Partly cloudy for Wednesday and Thursday. 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
4: 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This is gonna be fun, it's gonna be fine, it's gonna be alright. This is gonna be good. Jess and Rowan.
0: We spoke about it on Friday, we're gonna speak about it again next. If you could have any liquid out of each one of your fingers, so five liquids you could just call upon whenever, what would you have? What would you have?
1: We went through ours. We'll revisit that. But, Rowan, we were inundated.
0: Yeah.
1: Inundated with people's suggestions, and I think they make us look real stupid.
0: Yeah.
1: People have amazing imaginations.
0: I think it's worth us going back and going, oh, if you missed it, because we did it later in the show.
1: We did.
0: We did earlier. So,
1: we did.
0: The earlier friends. Hey, earlier friends.
1: Hello. And don't forget, you get involved in the show in any capacity. Phone, text, DM, comment.
0: Yep.
1: Track Shy Guy down at a Kmart and tell him in person.
0: Oh, my God, I forgot to tell you. I was at a gig a few weeks ago, and this lady came up to me and whispered in my ear.
1: Oh,
0: I wasn't ready. She goes, what do we do if we approach you and if we see you in public? And I said, kiss me on the mouth. And then she went, whoa. And she went, oh, no, I was just listening because, you were talking about what do you do with Shy Guy. I was like, be careful, he's skittish.
1: Yes.
0: I was like, but I like a cuddle, baby. Come here. And she was like, oh, I knew you'd be okay to come up to.
1: That is the sexiest interaction I've ever heard.
0: Shouldn't have said kiss me on the mouth, but it was a fun time.
1: Classic Rowan taking it too far, but still.
0: Goes in my head, comes out the mouth.
1: I love the, what do I do if we see you?
0: Yeah.
1: Because, yes, of course, someone DM'd us saying, I'm looking at Shy Guy, what do I do?
0: Yeah.
1: I said, go say hello.
0: Go say hello.
1: But he panicked. You get involved in any capacity. Yep. So this Whisper lady, did you get her details? Because no. I think she should count.
0: No, I didn't.
1: Contribution of the week, she could win $500 worth of toys.
0: Well, it was a few weeks ago. She's already missed out.
1: Okay.
0: Poor doll.
1: She missed out on the Kmart cash. We've moved on from that.
0: It's now $500 at Casey's Toys.
1: That's right.
0: Toy time.
1: Toy time. Play-Doh.
0: Next, we will need your help on 131060 or 0488881069. What liquids would you have come out your fingers? Do it after Dave. It's Jess and Rowan. Morning.
2: Let's get the party started. See you at the bar, you was hardly talking. That's when I knew that your heart was scarring. Friends to lovers need a part to star in. Like, wait, babe, let me

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1: Playing at 7 and at 8 o'clock, guys. We play for $10,000 at a time. So if you get them all right, bam, 10 grand straight to you. We'll pay it.
2: And a little caveat to that, you get 9.
1: Oh, yeah, we call it redemption round.
2: Redemption round. You play immediately with a new sheet. We've done it in recent times. We had Matthew go 9 and then get 9.
1: Yep.
2: And then last week, Cara got 9 and then got 8.
1: You got 8.
2: So, like, you're tickling.
1: It's close.
2: Flirting with it.
1: Absolutely tickling.
2: That's at 7 and 8.
1: Don't say that, mate. Well, it's before 7 o'clock.
2: I can say tickling.
1: Yes, sir, mate.
2: Just because you're thinking of balls, no. Don't put that on me.
1: Balls?
3: Don't say balls.
2: Sorry. Testicles.
1: No, I just said balls because she said balls.
3: Proper terminology.
2: Sorry. Testicles.
1: The testicles.
2: Gonads. Nuts. Rowan, last week on Friday,
1: yes,
2: you asked one of the great questions.
1: Thank you.
2: And I lament that the conversation stayed between you and I.
1: Yeah.
2: Because we were inundated with people who wanted to chip in.
1: A lot of them. I think I said, just off the top of my head, I kind of already forgotten. Let me just roll through what I think I had quickly. I just had water out my thumb, like it was a camelback. Then I had black
2: for
1: coffee.
2: For those marathons you're running.
1: Well, I'm sitting here and can go, and just suck on some still water. Must be like the nice ones.
2: Oh, you want
1: Fiji.
2: You want an aquapanna.
1: Yeah, a beautiful one, whatever. Mm. I think I had a black coffee. Then I had maybe like white trash barbecue sauce. Dulce de leche.
2: Yeah, or you love a douche de louche.
1: Or the douche de louche. And extra virgin olive oil. That was it for sure.
2: It was solid. It was solid.
1: That's a solid list.
2: I realised I had a few more food stuffs.
1: Yours
2: is
1: solid.
2: Soups.
1: Yours is good.
2: And sauces.
1: Yeah.
2: Ali got in touch. You see if maybe Ali needs to call someone for help. I'd go Savvy B from my middle finger, Coconut 1800 Tequila from my pointer, A Bold Shiraz from the thumb. Interesting she's now come back to the thumb, just the way Ali's brain works. Bailey's from my pinky, and then Peanut Butter Whiskey from my last remaining finger. She's obviously forgotten what she's denoted to which, even though this was a text.
1: Yeah, she's been drinking
2: peanut butter whiskey. You can't hang out with her.
1: No.
2: Peanuts.
1: Oh.
2: Sarah has said, I'm with Rowan. One definitely needs to be water.
1: It's got
2: to
1: be.
2: Because I gave you crap for wasting a thumb
1: on
2: water.
1: She's got to be water. You know, and thumb is good because if you could do the pinky, people would think something's wrong.
2: You're doing a Dr. Evil.
1: You know.
2: She added for her other fingers, Red Bull Solo.
1: Red Bull's a good one. Solo.
2: Love Solo.
1: Yeah, yeah, yeah.
2: She's with you on the olive oil as well, but this is why I say Sarah is smarter than us both combined.
1: Yep.
2: Gravy.
1: Gravy.
2: Maggi gravy.
1: Maggi gravy.
2: Like yeah, she specified Maggi.
1: Right.
2: Laura had gravy in hers as well, but then she also had, I need an up and go in one of my fingies.
1: There's no way.
2: For some
1: there
2: sustenance.
1: There is no way you're spending 20% of your hand on up and go.
2: Up and go. Lockie, I think he should hang out with Ali. Thumb to pinky. Here we go. Carlton Dry, Northern Super Crisp, VB, pulpy orange juice. I respect he denoted pulpy.
1: Okay.
2: And yeah, he added water. And then double down, he goes, I want VB coming out my middle finger for the VB haters.
1: Yep. Like it's Spider-Man.
2: Like it. And Rosie will round out with her before we start taking some more.
1: Oh, yeah.
2: Number one, mojito. She's doing a full cocktail. Okay. Number two, margarita.
1: Yeah, cocktail girl.
2: Number three, gin. Number four, Chardonnay. Ooh. And what do you reckon she picked for her five after all that?
1: Tequila.
2: Coffee.
1: Oh, for goodness sake. 131060, if you want to tell us what you'd have come out of your fingers, or 0488881069 is the text line.
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0: worth $10,000 just around the corner. We'll tell you to call 131060 to play that in a sec. But first, we're asking you if you could have any liquid come out of each of your five fingers, left hand or right hand, doesn't matter, whatever. But you've got five on the one hand. What would you do?
1: Getting a lot of texts come through. We will get to the calls in 1 second. Someone has said, please always leave your name. Water, coffee, peach, iced tea, Jack Daniels and breast milk.
0: Breast milk? Oh, for the baby. Is that your baby suck your... Oh!
1: Look, I was a bit confused about that
0: genius.
1: One.
0: Genius.
1: But to relieve your nips, because that can be so uncomfortable.
0: That is genius. That's the best answer we've had so far.
1: Yeah, that was... Oh, gravy's still up there for
0: gravy's
1: me.
0: Gravy's pretty hot, yeah.
1: Harry has said, Great Northern, Red Bull, Hollandaise sauce, the Macca's caramel sauce, and fuel.
0: Yo, that's crazy.
1: Dude. Harry. Dude. So gravy, breast milk, and fuel are currently our three best suggestions.
0: That speaks a lot to Harry's character, that he's like thinking up here where we're just thinking for the
1: party. I know, I went soup. Harry, and he's done specifically pointer. So you can make that sort of, you know, old school gun with your fingers.
0: Oh, that's the fuel?
1: And you can do, because imagine trying to do it with your thumb. That's weird. Pinky doesn't feel long enough.
0: Yeah.
1: He's really thought about that. Harry, thank you.
0: Good on you, Harry. I love that.
1: That's sensational. Let's go to Doyle. Good morning.
0: Hey, Doyle.
2: Good morning. How's it going?
0: Good.
1: Yeah, great, babe. You got five fingers. You get five liquids. What are you doing?
0: What are you doing? Go.
2: Got to stick with classic water. You never know when you're going to need that. Coke, no sugar.
0: Yep.
2: Whiskey.
0: Okay.
2: And then I had the same thoughts as Harry. I'd do one finger diesel and one finger petrol.
1: Oh, you're getting double.
0: Wow.
1: Okay.
0: 40% of the hand doing fuel.
2: So, well, that's crazy. You got the essentials, and then you just got free fuel for life, so.
1: Mate.
0: Because when you say you got you say whiskey and then also the Coke, no sugar?
2: Yeah.
0: So you could do two at once, just bang them in the glass.
1: Like the pub gun thing.
0: Both.
2: Mate, yeah, perfect.
1: Have you thought about this question before, Doyle? You sound like you have.
2: A little bit. It popped up on Instagram maybe 6-8 months ago, and I was chatting about
0: good,
2: it.
0: Isn't
1: I was going to say, this was not on the fly. This is a man who has thought about it.
0: Been coming around for a while.
1: Pete, good morning to you on 131060.
3: How you going, guys?
1: Hey, we couldn't be better. We've had some great nominations. We've got gravy in there. We've got petrol. What are you doing out of your five fingers?
3: Oh, okay, so starting from the thumb down to the pinky, I'd start off with an original Great Northern.
0: Yeah, nice.
3: Okay, then followed by a Tom Collins in a tall glass.
1: Oh, hello. In a tall glass.
0: Okay. Good to know. Good. Bring me a glass, yep.
1: Yep.
3: Okay, and followed by a coffee martini.
1: Oh, hello. We're doing the espresso martini, your fancy pants. All right. Love that.
3: Then a tall glass of water to wash it all down, clear the palate.
0: Yep.
3: Followed by tequila.
0: Pete. Lovely.
1: Pete has thought about it, and I respect that Pete put a water in there at some point. Pete's thinking, yeah, I could make it a party hand, but I need to be sensible.
0: What are we doing about that espresso martini? Does he have to shake his hand before he starts pouring it out?
1: Well, it would look a little strange.
0: Wouldn't it?
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11: 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Also looking fairly smooth, Anzac Avenue at Harristown, Rutland Street clear through Kearney Spring and Centenary Heights, Taylor Street at Tor Street, not too bad through Newtown, and Murphy's Creek Road doing okay so far as well. 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
36: Good morning, Rob McLeod. With a fresh news update, police have conducted counter-terrorism training across the state, simulating their response to a terror attack. They use closed shopping centres and stadiums, including in Toowoomba. Deputy Commissioner Cheryl Scanlon says officers need to be prepared for the worst.
37: Our landscape has changed considerably, and the idea is to keep pace.
36: A major 5-storey health and residential precinct has been proposed for East Toowoomba, just metres from St Vincent's Private Hospital. Queensland investors lodging plans for the Curzon Central project next to the Medici Medical Centre. The development would be built across 3 existing blocks. Queensland is still falling well short of housing targets, though. We need 98,000 new home approvals in the last 2 years, but secured just 84,000. Master Builders claims the goal is even harder to reach following the federal government's budget changes to negative gearing and capital gains tax.
0: Hit National News.
1: Morning, I'm Michaela Savage. One Nation is no longer in the lead when it comes to the primary vote. The latest Redbridge poll has Labor back in front on 30%, Pauline Hanson's party dipping slightly to 29%. It comes after her national press club address 2 weeks ago. A date has been locked in now for former Australian of the Year Richard Scollier's state memorial service. It'll be held at the Sydney Opera House on July 13th. Tickets are available from today. The 59-year-old passed away earlier this month following a three-year battle with an incurable brain cancer. Briefly, a skydiving plane has crashed in France, tragically killing 11 people. Authorities don't know what caused it to go down just yet. And Princess Kate has climbed the highest mountains in Scotland, England and Wales, all within 24 hours. The 44-year-old is the first royal to complete the Three Peaks Challenge. She's raising money for a cancer charity.
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1: A new look Blues side has been named to tackle Queensland in the State of Origin decider. Ryan To'o, Dylan Lucas, Victor Radley, Appy Carousel and Katoni Staggs have all been axed. Stephen Crichton's returning to the centres after missing Game 2 due to a shoulder injury. And Liam Martin's also joining the squad. While the Maroons are set to welcome back Pat Carrigan for the July 8 blockbuster at Suncorp, he was expected to miss the match due to an ankle injury. The Queensland side will be named a little later this morning.
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0: This is Heat Weather.
36: Cloudy with a shower or two and a top of 16 degrees. The outlook tomorrow, a shower or two and a high of 16. Partly cloudy for Wednesday and Thursday. 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
7: 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First cab off the rank. Hello to you, Vanessa.
8: Good morning.
1: Vanessa, morning. What do you want our 10 grand for, babe? What do you got your eye on?
8: Oh, I want to go to Vegas.
1: Ooh.
7: Let's go, baby.
1: All right, we're doing a hell of a trip. Yeah, a partner, girlfriend. What are we doing? Who are we taking?
8: Just the hubby.
1: Hubby.
8: Leave the kids at home.
1: Okay. Smart. She's thought about it. I always get nervous, Ro, when people want to do a trip on our dollar and not just upgrade one they're already doing, because if she doesn't win, she's not going. You know what I'm saying?
8: Right.
1: So we've really got to lock in, Vanessa.
7: Lock in, babe.
8: 100%.
1: It's a great omen for you because your letter's L. L for Las Vegas.
8: I love it.
1: Come
8: love
1: on.
8: It.
1: Your time will start after the first question. Are you ready?
8: Yep.
1: Starting with the letter L, Ness, we need you to name a school subject.
8: Literature.
1: A kitchen utensil.
8: Pass.
1: Something in the shed.
8: Pass.
1: A male singer.
8: Pass.
1: A vegetable.
8: Leek.
1: A movie.
8: Love My Way.
1: A clothing brand.
8: Pass.
1: A verb.
8: Pass.
1: A zodiac sign.
8: Terrible. Leo.
1: A book.
7: Vanessa, I can hear you give up in your voice.
1: I know.
8: Yep.
7: Hey, let's go through a couple of answers, a few learnings, if you will.
1: Yes.
8: Yep.
7: kitchen utensil, ladle, loaf fan, lemon squeezer, a couple of L's, something in the shed, ladder, lawnmower, male singer, Lenny Kravitz, Louis Tomlinson, Luke Combs, movie, Love My Way. I think you just had a, you just said words.
1: It's a show.
7: Just said words. That's okay. Clothing brand, Levi's, Lee Lonsdale.
37: Yeah.
7: Verb is what, Jess?
1: It's a doing word, so
37: I
1: safe bet is ing. Yeah. Looking, learning, leaning.
37: Yeah.
1: Loving.
37: Well,
1: oh, loving.
37: Guys.
7: I got three. Sorry, Vanessa.
37: That's okay. All right, thanks for giving me a go.
7: That's right.
1: You're
7: that's
1: welcome.
7: Okay. Just dress up nice and go out for dinner and pretend you're there. All right.
1: Oh, that's nice. Go buy a scratchy.
7: Go buy a scratchy.
1: You know, that's the only gambling you'll be doing.
7: Totally. Back again at 8 o'clock, guys. We play twice every morning for $10,000 with Alpha Bucks.

0: the gender thing anymore.
1: No, we can't. It's not about gender, okay?
0: That's right.
1: Wow. This is the way it's always been done. Wow. We're changing it up, guys. We're changing it up.
2: No, yeah. See, that I think should be on the freaking list, Rowan, because, you know, you get some fresh blood into an organisation and sometimes the old timers go, no, no, no.
1: Yeah.
2: I don't want to use the computer. I want to keep it on the pen and paper.
1: Yeah. I write my receipts on a carbon copy. Thanks.
2: Come on, Bev.
1: That's not my job. Don't say that.
2: Oh, that should get you fired, to be honest. We're in a team here, people.
1: Yeah.
2: A rising tide lifts all ships.
1: I do understand that everyone has a role to play. If everyone does it properly, it is good. But sometimes you just got to step up and do what must be done.
2: I think the young ones, and I'm going to look at all of Gen Z here, you know, with the quiet quitting and all that nonsense, they go, these are my boundaries. Yeah, but you're a part of a team.
1: Yeah, yeah, yeah.
2: Let's help each other where we can.
1: I don't like to say it, but it is the new generation.
2: They
1: defend themselves first.
2: It's not my job. I meant to leave at 5. Okay, I'm not saying don't get yourself exploited, but we're part of a unit, people.
1: Some of these young DJs that I try and book at the club in town.
2: Yes.
1: If there's ever a problem, I just go, hey, by the way. And that's like, I am the worst person in the world.
2: Yes.
1: And that they were right and I'm wrong. I go, I was just letting you know.
2: I know. We've lost the art of the constructive criticism.
1: I was just letting you know.
2: All the conversation.
1: You can't say as well, by the way, you're wrong. Don't argue with seniority. Just don't do it.
2: Ooh.
1: Just don't do it.
2: There's a way to do it, wouldn't you say? There's a way to do it.
1: Even if they are wrong, it's just not going to work for you guys.
2: I love our boss likes to give us feedback. That's what he's employed to do. Yep. But I always enjoy going, yeah, you're saying that this week, but last week you said this. I'll remember.
1: Yeah, that's
2: so that's
1: a good
2: tool. Just remember the feedback you're given so then you can throw it back in their face.
1: Yeah, don't argue with emotion, guys. Argue with receipts. You know what I'm saying?
2: A truer phrase has never been spoken through the big stick.
1: That's because I have the life experiences of it going poorly. All right?
2: You gotta have receipts. Yes.
1: One of them here. Touch base. Let's touch base. Don't say touch base.
2: Can you not say touch? Is touch the issue?
1: I don't think you should say touch or base.
2: Oh.
1: What base are we touching?
2: Is it sound like bum?
1: Well, it just says, unless you're using, you're playing baseball, just don't use it. Forget the baseball. What bases are we going to touch? We're not touching base.
2: Touch base. Everyone says that. No, what about circle back? I like circle back.
1: Much more appropriate than
2: you like that. And
1: touch
2: I also
1: base.
2: Like put a pin in it.
1: Put a pin in you, mate. As a millennial.
2: Don't touch my base.
1: Well, careful. Bring my pin over to the base. As a millennial, Gen Z, don't say that as a some
2: no.
1: sort of who I am.
2: Mate. No.
1: That puts you on the back foot real quick.
2: Mm-hmm.
1: And another one here, last one, we'll wrap it up with, I'll try. No, there's no trying, there's just doing.
2: Yeah. What about I'll try my best?
1: Worst.
2: Hey, can you get that to me by EOD? End of day for anyone who's not worked a corporate job. I'll try my best.
1: You just got to say hell yeah, get into it. If you don't get it done, talk about it later.
2: Ask for forgiveness, not permission.
1: Forgiveness.
2: I feel like
1: exactly.
2: We've given a lot of conflicting advice in this.
1: Yeah, whatever. You know, we're the radio people. We're not making decisions.
2: That's right. We're not the corporate people.
1: Listen, you stack enough of those up, guys. Bad. You're getting fired.
3: You're fired.
1: You're getting fired.
2: You're getting fired. Kelly's got in touch. Rowan. 0488881069. And please feel free. Why'd you get fired?
1: Yep.
2: Or hey, maybe you've been the boss. Why'd you fire someone? Mm-hmm. Okay. Kelly says I wasn't fired, but I did quit in my 20s over lettuce.
3: You're fired.
1: Lettuce. Well, was it romaine or was it iceberg? It's a big deal. Guys, 131060 or 0488881069. Sounds like we're getting some good texts. If you have some good contributions.
2: Yeah, but let me proofread so I don't make a mistake like I did last week and nearly get us pulled off the air.
1: Oh, then you're fired.
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1: Distracted at breakfast? Sounds like Jess and Rowan.

0: end of financial year meeting. We're going to talk about that. Just
1: it was the book club.
0: Yeah, well,
1: end of financial year gathering.
2: Just crying at how much money they'd spent on dinners.
1: Well, crying at how crap the book was. And then we all turned on Sophie who picked it. No, I'm joking. That wasn't why they
0: that's
1: cried.
0: That's fair. She deserves a bit of a
1: smack
0: up and down from the
1: she
0: girls.
1: She who picks a crap book gets absolutely roasted.
0: I tried to tell the girls once, just if you're listening, you don't know, I can't, went to book club once. Yep, I just
1: Rowan is honorary, thirsty girl who reads books and drinks wine.
0: Yeah, because I wanted to buy a Kindle, I wanted to get into it. So I read the book they were reading. I went there and I tried to tell them that, you know, hiking gear is in and they haven't stopped giving me shit for weeks.
1: We do a portion of recommendations, which not book related. And Rowan stood up, producer Shy Guy, up to demonstrate what he was wearing. And we all went. You never invited back.
0: All right, okay. Well, let's just ask the mums what to wear then. No worries. And it was a real thing.
1: It was a real thing.
0: It's actually still a thing.
1: It's not why they all cried.
0: Okay.
1: I'll tell you why after 7:30.
2: They were wearing their Salomons and then crying. Okay. Good to know.
1: No one bought the Salomons, all right?
2: Someone's
1: they are. They are so ugly.
0: By the way, I came into work the next day, guys, and our very cool 20...
1: She was being nice.
0: 25 producer went... Bro, I want some of those. The Salomons.
1: She was being facetious.
0: Nope, she
1: and
0: was
1: you
0: not.
1: You don't know her well enough to know when she's lying. Rowan, you asked one of the great questions earlier.
0: Yeah.
1: What got you fired?
0: Yeah,
1: and we're obviously
0: fired.
1: Not looking for misconduct stuff. I don't want to hear about that. You deserve it.
0: Yeah.
1: We're looking for maybe the petty stuff.
0: Yeah, what's the words?
1: Georgia.
0: Yep.
1: I don't know if this is pretty bad. Hey, Justin, Rowan, what did I get fired for? I got a dismissal for being dyslexic. I feel like Georgia's got a lawsuit on her case.
0: Oh, no.
1: How's this? As I proceeded to grab my things, my old boss handed me a book. Who Stole My Cheese? It's a children's book.
0: Okay.
1: And said if I read this for half an hour a day, my English could get better.
0: He did not say that. Is this the same text?
1: Yes. How psychotic is that, Georgia?
2: They've done you a favour, mate. You didn't want to be there.
1: You did not want to be there. I don't know what the position was.
0: No.
1: That is crazy. Chantelle said, look, I wasn't fired, but I quit.
0: Yep.
1: Classic. Started dating a co-worker. Things got awkward.
0: You got to disclose.
1: I'm still embarrassed to this day. I said, what happened?
0: You must disclose.
1: Mm.
0: Even if you don't want to.
1: Well, at 15. She's 15. Go to HR. Being like, I got a crush on old mate on the fryer.
0: Look, as long as you disclose and there's consent, play on.
1: Play on. Stacey, we'll wrap up with Stacey. And please always get involved on the text 0488 881069.
0: Gotta disclose, bro.
1: How's again, I think we've got another lawsuit here.
0: Oh.
1: I got fired at 26 weeks pregnant.
0: Well, did she disclose?
1: With my. No, nothing to do with it.
0: Sorry.
1: Mid 20s, second baby. I put a serving of wedges into two takeaway trays as opposed to the one.
0: Okay.
1: Because I'd used extra sauce. I think the sauce was taking up space. She went, well, I'll just split it over two.
2: This is going to be good.
1: So they fired her for, like, wasting resources.
0: 30 cents.
1: But 2 years later, they rehired me because they needed workers who wanted work. The boss hated me. Stace. For just splitting a little thing of wedges into two takeaway trays.
0: Yeah, but that the sour cream and sweet chili, bro.
1: Takes up space, man.
2: You put out too much sweet chili. I'd fire someone too, to be really honest.
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5: Some of a rain down the bypass travelling well this morning. The Warrego seeing a bit of a build through Gowrie Mountain, a bit of reports of a crash in the area. And also quite busy through Oakey both ways. Toowoomba Cecil Plains Road looking good around the airport. Anzac Avenue doing fine through Harristown. Rutherton Street clear through Kearney Spring and through Centenary Heights now too. Same for Taylor Street and Tall Street in Newtown. 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That's latest traffic on the Darling Downs hit 100.7.
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18: Good morning, Rod McLeod with a fresh news update. Queensland police have been honing their skills in counter-terrorism exercises across the state. Hundreds of officers taking part in Exercise Banshee, held at regional shopping centres across Queensland, including Toowoomba. Officers were tasked with responding to multiple armed offenders and working together to contain a threat. New Queensland Police data shows 25 people were murdered in domestic violence settings last financial year. More than 30 people were murdered or almost killed by partners or family members. Police had already been involved in more than a third of the cases. The figures also show domestic violence orders were in place in 30% of incidents. The school holidays should be fairly busy for tourism operators around the state who are reporting strong bookings. QTIC's Tash Wheeler says in particular caravan parks are enjoying a late surge thanks to the easing of petrol prices.
19: We're hearing that a lot over the whole state is that for the holidays it is a million times better than it was 4 weeks ago, 6 weeks ago, 8 weeks ago. So that's really great to hear.
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21: Morning, I'm Michaela Savage. Labor has taken the lead back from One Nation in the primary vote in the latest Redbridge poll for the financial review. The government on 30% with Pauline Hanson's party dropping to 29. It follows her National Press Club address close to 2 weeks ago. An Australian man has been charged over the alleged murder of a teenage girl in Thailand. The 45-year-old denies all charges against him. A court date has not been determined yet. The 17-year-old girl's father says he's deeply saddened by his daughter's death. Briefly, authorities don't know what caused a skydiving plane to crash in France, tragically killing 11 people. And back home, new federal data reveals female graduates are paid less than men in their first jobs, with a 4.7% gender pay gap. The graduate outcomes survey shows women are actually more likely to be in full-time work within 6 months, but still earn less. The gap appears across most fields, including law, engineering, teaching, and even nursing.
0: Clean clothes, a warm shower, a conversation. 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
21: Matt Carrigan is expected to be named to return from injury for the Maroons in next week's Origin decider. He only had ankle surgery last month. The Queensland side will be revealed this morning. While the Blues have made a few changes ahead of Game 3, Laurie Daly dropping Brian To'o, Victor Radley, Dylan Lucas, Katoni Staggs and Appy Coruscant for the match. Or Bradman Best and Stephen Crichton have been recalled to the New South Wales side, with Jack Bostock to make his Origin debut. And close to $4 million has been raised during this year's Beanie for Brain Cancer Round.
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22: This is Heat Weather.
18: Cloudy with a shower or two and a top of 16 degrees. The outlook tomorrow, a shower or two and a high of 16. Partly cloudy for Wednesday and Thursday. 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
1: I respect that.
2: Respect, man. 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
1: Classic Rowan being the ultra-crepidarian.
2: That's a great word.
1: It is. 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
2: Yeah, Macca's Happy Meal, get that. Give them an iPad, screen time. Oh, my lovely lady Lucy sent me something to send you and I never did. It was like show, if Jess is sick of...
1: Low stim shows.
2: I guess so. Yep. I don't know. If she's sick of Miss Rachel, send her this.
1: Can never be sick of Miss Rachel, but always looking for alternatives.
2: It was videos of it was like these people at farms, and it was like
1: we already watched Tractor Ted. Is it Tractor Ted?
2: Might be that guy. I don't know.
1: Welcome to the farm with Tractor Ted. Beep beep beep. Oh. Our YouTube is unbelievable.
2: Okay, Tractor Ted, get around it, guys.
1: It's like a CGI tractor, but it's a real farm and a real farmer. So I think it's good.
2: AI, you reckon?
1: Great question. How would you animate a tractor into a real show? I don't know cinematography.
2: There's a way to do it, mate.
1: Oh, if it's AI, I won't let her watch it anymore. But if it's animation and real people are behind it, I'm all right with it.
2: How could you?
1: And then Midge the dog.
2: Midgey.
25: I think it's a real tractor.
1: It's cartoon. It talks. How can it be a real tractor?
2: Nevertheless, hey. AI,
1: I haven't seen that text from the Caterpillar.
25: That's AI, mate.
1: Oh, is
25: Sorry.
1: It?
25: Yeah.
2: That happens.
1: Hey. Oh, I've got to go back to watching CGI. Trash Truck.
2: I like that. That's cool.
1: It's actually very nice, and it's slow, calm. Unlike my end of financial year book club.
2: That's what I was about to say. Making the girls cry.
1: That's right.
2: We will talk about that next on Jess and Rowan after Sam Fender, Olivia Dean. Rain Me.

0: Tweet eight. When it gets 8 o'clock, hey gosh, we're doing Alpha Bucks for $10,000. Already played once. Vanessa got 3. If you want to get $10,000, you got to get 10 guys.
1: Or, at a stretch, go for 9. You'll play redemption round. But that's tricky because you got to make sure then there's fuel in the tank. So take Rowan's advice and just go for the 10.
0: Just go for the 10, guys.
1: Come on. 30 seconds of work.
0: Yeah.
1: Rowan, when people talk to me about my book club and the positives and the wonderfulness that comes from it, I think I need to now add, hey, be warned, tears can fly as well.
0: Yep.
1: I've just shown you a video that was captured at our book club. We had our end of financial year catch up.
0: Yep.
1: Obviously being June. We made our way, the 7 of us, to a beautiful restaurant to discuss a very crappy book. I'm not going to recommend it.
0: Did you drive everyone there?
1: I did drive everyone. We have a soccer mum car that has, the 2 child size seats in the boot.
0: Yep.
1: And I put my grown ass friends in there, but at least we could all go together. And I only had 1 Prosecco and got everyone home. But while we're at the book club, because we all hated it, there was a lot to dissect, but the conversation kind of moved on. I thought, while I've got everyone looking schmick, a little bit lick it up. Oh. And it's daylight, where we all know the lighting is better for photography and videography.
0: Sure, yep.
1: I wanted to launch a project, Rowan.
0: You're launching something?
1: Yeah.
0: So product? Project.
1: Project.
0: Oh, sorry. Okay, yes.
1: Might lead to products. Cool. Who's to say? It's in its infancy. Right. A girlfriend of mine in the book club, Finchie, we've been talking about something for nearly 12 months. All talk? No action.
0: I know where you're going with this.
1: I've told you.
0: Yes, I know where you're going with
1: this. No action. And it is an online series that Finchie and I want to do based off a question once posed in our book club. Many books ago, we read My Friends by Frederick Backman. And there was a passage in the book along the lines of, when you die, go to heaven.
0: Yeah.
1: You get to choose a moment from your life that felt really good. And feel that feeling forever. It's not necessarily reliving that moment. It's feeling that feeling forever.
0: Oh, just the feeling, not the...
1: Okay. Not the moment per se, but how you felt in that moment, you get to live and feel forever. I thought that was a pretty good bloody question. I believed in the project. But after the reaction from the ladies, after one of my girls' responses, Lauren, and she's given me permission to share it with you this morning.
0: Yes.
1: This was me asking Lauren that question, and then sending the other 6 ladies at the table into absolute hysterics.
2: My moment is when my first daughter was born. It was a quick birth, but they put her on my chest and I had her little bum in my hands holding her to my chest. And it was just, I know you meant to say it was love, it was overjoyment. For me, it was just relief. Like, she's here. Oh my God, I've made this. We've made this. It was euphoric.
1: And your place in the world feels so much more important now. I felt so powerful. And I think that's all encompassing in that moment of relief and euphoria as well.
2: Absolutely. And as my daughter's gotten older, you're like, oh my goodness, she's looking at me like I look to my mum. She'll ask me all the questions and you've got to come up with these answers.
1: And it's responsibility, but in the best way. It's powerful, and it is love, and it's beautiful, and thank you for being so vulnerable.
0: Where's the cry bit?
1: Mate, they were all sobbing.
0: I'm kidding.
1: How dare you? And can I say,
0: no.
1: 3 of the women at the table were mums, other 3 were not, and they were sobbing just as hard.
0: Did that make them want kids? What did they say about that?
1: I believe they would like children in their future, yes, absolutely, but they were
0: all of them
1: so
0: sobbing.
1: Touched by it. Just, we're all out at this pack where you can hear the background noise. And they were sobbing because I was locked in on Lauren. I didn't really notice. And then my mate Finchie, who was filming, panned the camera. I went, what is she turning the camera for? They're all sobbing. Blotchy, red face, covering their waiter came
0: question.
1: Over being like.
0: It's a great question.
1: They already believed in the project, Ro, but that has now cemented that for me.
0: I don't know about you, producer Shogo, but I also saw the video. A lot of cocktail glasses on the table.
3: Very fancy, like, got
0: a lot of fancy. Alcohol involved.
1: Yeah, not for me, I was driving.
0: No, you were driving.
1: And not for the one of the girls who's pregnant. She had some mocktails. There was a few. And that might be a lesson for me. Do I have to get people at the end of quite a
0: start the podcast, lunch? Get them booze, ask the question.
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0: $10,000 Alpha Bucks. If you're used to playing for anything less, hey guys, Jess and Rowan got you covered with $10,000 at 7 and at 8 o'clock.
1: That's right. It's 30 seconds of work. You can be 10 grand richer for a Monday as we approach end of financial year.
0: Maybe a minute, because we have a bit of fun at the start for 30 seconds. We laugh,
1: yeah,
0: we joke.
1: True. That's our work.
0: We poke you for some stuff.
1: That's right. I just want to know what you want to spend the money on.
0: Actually, would love your opinion and your feedback, by the way. Do you think we're, when
1: don't,
0: we're doing...
1: Don't
0: What I just was going to say, what? Because when we talk, have a listen at 8 o'clock, because we haven't had a winner this year. I've been saying, I think it's because we're too fun, too funny.
1: Rowan thinks we're distracting.
0: That we distract them because they're having such a good time. And then just let us know. But we have tried not being fun, and that didn't work
1: either. Exactly. I would say that. But I would also, I'll get to know you.
0: Yeah.
1: I need to feel a connection.
0: Do I have burrito on my face?
1: You're good.
0: Okay, good to know. Hey, Alpha Bucks, $10,000.
1: Have I got pickled onion? All good?
0: You look fantastic.
1: Thank you, baby.
0: Play it next.
2: You've won $10,000.
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7: Got a crash for Upton Street, Middle Street through the CBD and a crash for the Warrego both ways through Gowrie Mountain. Got delays for the Warrego both ways through Oakey in the roadwork zone. James Street is busy through South Toowoomba. Same for Anzac Avenue, Harristown, Taylor Street to Tall Street in Newtown and the Gore Highway through Westbrook builds up as well. New England Highway not too bad between Toowoomba and Warwick. The new Queensland government is delivering tougher e-scooter and e-bike laws from the 1st of July to stop behaviour that puts lives at risk. 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That's the latest traffic up today. 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
20: Good morning, Rob McLeod with a fresh news update. Local police have undergone specialist training to take down terrorists and armed offenders. They've taken part in secret exercises, storming closed shopping centres and stadiums across the state, including Toowoomba, using role players. Deputy Commissioner Cheryl Scanlon says while there's no current threat, it's about being ready.
21: It's the environment we're operating in, and the best way to combat that is to be prepared.
20: A major new health and residential precinct has been proposed for East Toowoomba. Plans lodged with the Toowoomba Regional Council include a five-storey medical centre and residential development on Curzon Street, less than 200 metres from St Vincent's Private Hospital. The project would be built across three adjoining sites next to the Medici Medical Centre. Updating sport now, and the Sunshine Coast have given the Clydesdales an 8-2 thumping in their QRL clash yesterday at Toowoomba Sports Ground. The Falcons scoring all their points in the first half, running out winners 42-8.
19: Hit national news.
22: Hey, I'm Michaela Savage. A slight dip in the polls for One Nation. Pauline Hanson's party on 29% of the primary vote in the latest Redbridge poll, with Labor just snatching back the lead on 30%. Labor Senator Murray Watt telling the ABC he thinks Hanson's National Press Club speech 2 weeks ago has played a role.
23: A bit of a reality check for a lot of Australians who were thinking about voting for One Nation, because they got to see that as much as people are under pressure at the moment, things could get a whole lot worse under One Nation with all of the cuts that they were talking about imposing.
22: Pay rises for Aussie workers have hit a 9-month high, with average private sector workers securing average annual increases of 4.1%. The biggest gains have been in construction, education and manufacturing, according to government data. Briefly, two boys and an infant are among more than 30 people who have been rescued from the rubble following those twin earthquakes in Venezuela. And back home, The Waitress is the second musical in recent weeks to have its Aussie run cut short due to cost pressures.
24: Did you know that diabetes is Australia's fastest growing chronic condition? Over 300 Australians are diagnosed with the condition every day. Search Diabetes Australia to find out more.
22: Queensland coach Billy Slater will confirm his side for the Origin decider shortly. The Maroons are set to welcome back Pat Carrigan, while Ben Dobbin says Lindsay Collins won't play.
25: Quite surprising in a lot of ways. Now, this was for HIA that occurred when the Roosters took on the Broncos.
22: For New South Wales, Brian To'o, Dylan Lucas, Victor Bradley, Appy Korosau and Katoni Staggs have all been axed. And George Russell has taken out his first victory since the start of the Formula One season with a win at the Austrian Grand Prix. Aussie Oscar Piastri in fourth.
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19: This is Heat Weather.
20: Cloudy with a shower or two and a top of 16 degrees. The outlook tomorrow, a shower or two and a high of 16, partly cloudy for Wednesday and Thursday. 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
3: Hell yeah, second cab off the rank. We play twice every day for $10,000. Hello to you, Josh.
6: How are you, buddy?
3: Good, bro. How you doing?
6: Yeah, good, mate.
7: Josh, we have $10,000 to give away. How are you going to spend it?
6: Oh, we're saving for a house at the moment, so really, yes. it'll go a long way.
3: Hell yeah, it will.
7: Absolutely. Is this the 10 grand you need to, like, go to an auction or something? Ooh. Or we will still be adding to it in a high-interest account?
6: We'll still be adding to it.
7: Okay.
3: Story of our lives, brother.
7: Yeah.
6: That's it.
7: Baby steps, baby.
3: Baby steps.
7: To quote the great Olivia Dean. I like that song. Josh,
3: that song,
7: the last time we played with this letter, Matthew got a 9.
3: Ooh.
7: And he did redemption round. So my advice to you is just get 10.
3: Yeah.
6: Oh, the pressure.
7: All right.
3: You
7: yes,
3: got it, brother.
7: Pressure.
3: You got it. Don't worry about it.
7: What I'm saying is it's a good, solid letter, and it's I for I believe in you, Josh.
6: No worries.
7: And so does Rowan.
3: Yeah, man, I do.
7: Yeah.
3: Too.
7: So does Jagai. Babs, we all believe in you. Josh, are you ready to rock?
6: Let's roll.
7: Your time will start after the first question, starting with the letter I. We need you to name an animal.
6: I'll pass.

0: Olivia Rodrigo. Guys, just after 8:30, me, Rowan, I might be up for a Guinness World Record.
1: World record. We're not going for national titles here. We're going straight for the world because there's an Aussie bloke who's got some claim to fame. And we all reckon Rowan actually has it.
0: I reckon.
1: Just hasn't been surveyed yet.
0: Yeah, we'll try it out.
1: We will get to that. But right now, we got more chances to get involved in the show. You could win $500 to spend with our friends at Casey's Toys. School holidays.
0: Cheers,
1: you know?
0: Casey.
1: That'd be nice to preoccupy the kids.
0: It's good.
1: Phones, text, DMs, however you want to get in touch.
0: Oh.

0: 24 state.
1: Ed Sheeran with Jess and Rowan. Hello, we just found out that a pony is not a little horse. It is its own thing.
2: A foal is a baby horse. And a pony is its own entity, which kind of dilutes my passion around this story, because allegedly the internet is so fine with a woman in Croatia bringing home a pony into her one-bedroom flat on the fourth floor. You're putting a pony in a lift as if it didn't freak out.
1: We just spent 5 minutes talking about this story with the assumption that this pony would turn into a great big horse.
2: Like Big John.
1: Like, I don't know who that is.
2: Oh, I've got to look up Big John for you. You're going to freak out when you see this creature.
1: It's Little John's brother.
3: Little John's brother.
1: Isn't that right, Shy Guy?
3: That's right.
2: Oh, great gear. Did you workshop that during the song?
3: I did it in the other thing, but no one heard it.
1: I heard it.
3: Rowan heard it.
2: What the hell was I doing? Was I here?
3: You were intense.
1: You're just enthralled in your own gear.
3: You're figuring out where a pony is on a horse.
2: Yeah, well, you know why I was reading text? Because we've got an unbelievable one.
1: Oh, yeah, yeah, yeah.
2: Because we were asking for bad neighbours.
1: Yeah.
2: I particularly want to hear about apartment living.
1: Yeah, yep.
2: And couldn't I tell you a few, Rowan? But I won't.
1: Feel free.
2: Because I still live in the apartment.
1: Not yet.
2: Anonymous has gotten to touch.
1: Anonymous. Oh, yep.
2: And I'm going to try and do some live editing here because I don't know even if I can say some of it. Let's put it this way. It was apartment living.
1: Yep.
2: Lived next to a woman.
1: Yep.
2: Came home to find her partner in their apartment with the neighbour.
1: Cool.
2: Still not sure if anything actually went down, but now I have to move and start a better life, says Anonymous.
1: Don't text us that.
2: Thank you for sharing.
1: Guys.
2: That's crazy.
1: There's lines here. Don't cross them.
2: Brody has said, my neighbour's huge retaining wall failed and fell over into my yard.
1: That sucks. I do hate that.
2: Rowan, 2 years ago, he's refusing to fix it. I have to take him to court. That's gross. When stuff goes down with the neighbours, man.
1: That stuff does suck, actually.
2: We got to live together.
1: Yeah, come on, guys.
2: Let's go to Phil, because Phil's taken some revenge.
1: Hey,
2: hello, Phil.
4: Good morning, my fantastic duo human.
2: Oh, darling angel, aren't we glad to hear from you?
1: Buy me a drink first, Phil.
2: What's going on? I'll take a burrata, please.
4: So about 10, 12 years ago, had a neighbour who had a dog, and it was a Great Dane. Now, I never had a dog, and every day I'd be going out the back picking up dog poo.
2: Oh.
4: So I started being nice. I put it in a bag, take it to his front door, knock on the door and say, here you go, I think something fell over the fence, and it might belong to you. No worries, went on for about 6 months, kept saying to him, hey, can you cut it out? It's getting ridiculous. He got a bit angry. So I'm like, right, cool. So he went out one day, I got up on my ladder, got up on his roof, and I got a super soaker, filled it with tuna oil and let his evaporative air conditioner on the roof have a good blast of that. Never had dog poo again, and he moved out 3 weeks later.
1: You did not. Are you kidding me?
4: 100% did.
1: How do you get the tuna oil in the soak?
4: In the
1: super,
4: you poured it in. How many cans of tuna
2: do you reckon you went through to fill up a super?
4: It was 4 bottles, and I reckon I wore about a litre myself, but hey, I didn't care because I wanted revenge.
2: Wow.
1: He's traded the dog poo for the neighbourhood cats.
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9: We've got that crash for the Warrego Highway both ways through Gowrie Mountain and delays for the Warrego both ways through the roadworks in Oakey again this morning. Not too bad for the Toowoomba Range and for the Toowoomba Bypass, and also seeing a bit of a build before you run on Anzac Avenue through Harristown. Still got that crash yet to be cleared as well, Ruthven Street before you get to Margaret Street. 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That's the latest traffic up to date. 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
22: Good morning, Rod McLeod with a fresh news update. A major 5-storey health and residential precinct has been proposed for East Toowoomba, just metres from St Vincent's Private Hospital. Queensland investors have lodged plans for the Curzon Central project next to the Medici Medical Centre. The development would be built across 3 existing blocks. We're still not seeing enough new homes built in Queensland, though, with fears the shortfall will get even worse once Canberra's tax changes begin. According to Master Builders, the state is falling more than 14,000 homes short of approval targets. Promising signs from Queensland's tourism industry on day one of the school holidays. Operators are reporting strong bookings across much of the state. However, Tash Wheeler from QTIC says that doesn't mean they're all making a profit.
23: Tourism businesses aren't facing one cost increase. They're facing a cascade of costs arriving all at the same time. There's so many factors, and when we look at the margins on doing business, there really isn't a whole lot left for the operators to actually make money.
3: Hit National News.
4: Hey, I'm Michaela Savage. New polling shows primary support for One Nation has dropped slightly to 29%. Labor now back in front on 30% in the latest Redbridge poll for the Financial Review. The coalition dipping further to 18%. A major university survey has found women are starting their careers on lower pay than men, even when working in the same field. The Graduate Outcomes Survey says men out-earn women in 14 of 19 study areas, despite having the same qualifications. Women did earn more in a handful of areas, including psychology, communications, and creative arts. Fears for those still trapped in the rubble in Venezuela after two earthquakes struck near the capital last week. The death toll has risen to over 1,400 as search and rescue efforts continue. And a state memorial service date for Professor Richard Scollier has been confirmed. It'll be held at the Sydney Opera House on July 13. The former Australian of the Year passed away earlier this month at the age of 59, 3 years after being diagnosed with an incurable brain cancer.
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4: Queensland's team for the Origin Decider has been locked in. Pat Carrigan, Corey Horsburgh and Jeremiah Nanae have been named in the 20-man squad. Game 3 at Suncorp next Wednesday will be Carrigan's first match in over a month after undergoing ankle surgery.
8: Anyone that knows Pat Carrigan knows that he leaves no stone unturned in his preparation, whether he's injured or not. And he's done really well with his rehab. If Pat Carrigan wasn't in this footy team, he'd be looking to play for the Broncos this weekend.
4: Coach Billy Slater there.
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25: This is Heat Weather.
22: Cloudy with a shower or two and a top of 16 degrees. The outlook tomorrow, a shower or two and a high of 16. Partly cloudy for Wednesday and Thursday. 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
5: There is a Guinness World Record that I reckon I could have a real crack at. There is a man, a Canberrian. Is that what you call them? Canberrians?
6: Canberrese? That's not it.
5: Canberrese? That should be that. That's great.
6: Canberralish?
5: Canberrese is a bit better than that.
6: I reckon you've nailed it with Canberrese. I shouldn't have added.
5: Canberrians is good. There is a Canberra man who has broken a Guinness World Record that I reckon I can have a real go at.
6: Well, I'm just annoyed that not everyone was asked. Do you know what I mean?
5: Well, you're going to have a go at it.
6: No. You weren't asked. I saw the headline. I went, excuse me? Why are you getting a run on the Today Show? When me mate Edwards should have been asked. It's cool. Like at a wedding, you know? Does anyone object? You should have gone.
5: Me.
6: We'll tell you what it is. Yeah. And attempt to break the record next.
5: We'll do a test after Josh Fawaz. Jess and Rowan. Morning.

0: and Fawazzle Dazzle.
1: You know what? I don't know why it should be Fawazzle Dazzle.
0: Yes, and then on the inside cover, you know, old school CDs, it should say, this is dedicated to my mate Rowan, who only just followed me back and coined the phrase.
1: After 3 years.
0: Fawazzle Dazzle.
1: After at least three. I checked our, just if you didn't catch it, I checked our friendship. You can do that on Instagram. It said, followed you 3 years ago. And I looked back and said, follow back. Whoops. Hang on 1 second. I'm just going to send you my...
0: Now you're jumping on the Fawaz ferry because he's huge.
1: G'day, Josh. Rowan here again. I'm just promoting your album on the radio, but are you going to call it the Fawazzle Dazzle? Because I think you should. Anyway, I hope you will. Bye-bye. I continue to send him voice notes. He has not replied to me yet.
0: But didn't he double tap once?
1: Yeah, he said Fawazzle Dazzle, what a legend.
0: Yeah, see?
1: Well, it's a bit generic. I think he's just getting through all his DMs from all the chicks.
0: Oh, the response is generic.
1: Yeah, I'm trying here.
0: That's all we can do. And what I'd like you to try next, Rowan, is claim a Guinness World Record. Yes, for yourself, but for the program and for the people.
1: Yeah, let's do it, man.
0: Last week, you might have seen headlines. Canberra man. Canberran. Is that what we're going with?
1: Cambranese.
0: Cambranese. See, I reckon that's not bad.
1: I like that one more. We're doing that.
0: Joseph McGrail Baitup. Oh, I wouldn't have hyphenated, but that's his choice. Great. Maybe his parents.
1: Maybe, man.
0: Joe holds the Guinness World Record. World. This is not a national thing. World record for being the world's loudest man.
1: I reckon I got him.
0: And I cannot fathom that no one asked my good mate, Rowan Maxwell Edwards, of course, of Jess and Rowan fame, to at least throw, I was going to say your hat in the ring, your vocal cords in the ring. Because my brother, for as long as I've known you, when you want to be loud, you can be loud.
1: Yeah, most people are talking normally. I have to lower my voice mostly, just so not to talk over everyone, because I'm not talking over everyone, I'm just loud.
0: You've got great vocal control, because when you want to go deep, you can.
1: I get real deep, baby.
0: When you want to go soft, you can. But when you want to go loud, and I'm almost in two minds, executive producer Shy Guy, because we're going to now put Rowan on the spot.
1: Right.
0: To beat the decibels that were clocked as the loudest at 122.4.
1: Whoa.
0: Joseph yelled a single word, Rowan. He yelled now.
1: That's
0: pretty loud.
1: Do we
0: actually have that, Shiger? Or have we got Joseph in his attempt?
2: Yeah, chant. Yeah, yeah.
1: Oh, let's listen to the chant. Let's listen to the chant. The bell.
3: Oh, yay! Oh, yay!
1: Whoa.
3: Oh, yay! My lords! My ladies and gentlemen, welcome to Canberra.
1: Well, he didn't say Cambranese, so maybe
0: he didn't say, no. But you don't say welcome to Cambranese.
1: What's he saying? How now? What's he saying?
0: Well, he's the town crier.
1: Well, it sounds like
0: he's doing like the hear ye, hear ye. So 122.4 decibels is the noise range of a chainsaw.
1: That is insane.
0: An ambulance siren at close range.
1: I don't know if I'm
0: and a out. Jet aircraft taking off. Now. We don't have the time, Ro, but he had 7 attempts at now.
1: All right, you got it there.
0: And the Guinness World Record person was in the corner with a decibel reader.
1: In
0: executive producer Shy Guy has the decibel reader.
1: Okay. Yep.
0: Would you like to also go with the word now?
1: Like now?
0: Like Joseph used? Or you could pick a one-syllable
1: word?
0: I've
1: already forgotten how he said. How did he say it? How now?
0: Well, you can just yell a single... his actual record attempt was just with the word now.
1: Oh, okay, you're right.
0: So if you want to do a phrase, by all means. But my issue is EP Shy Guy. Rowan can be loud, but he's loudest when he's riled up.
1: Yeah,
0: so do we try and poke the bear a little bit?
1: Don't be rude.
4: Don't you be rude.
0: I think that's riled up enough.
1: So I'll just go.
0: Is the decibel reader
1: on? I might
0: on?
1: Need a couple of attempts because I reckon I'll do one. I reckon I will do another one.
0: He had 7.
1: All right, Just give me 2. I'm just walking away from the mic, guys.
0: Smart.
1: No!
2: Can I have another reading?
1: Ooh. No! That got to 125.
0: Did that say 125?
2: No, it didn't. Part it 119. Was
1: really?
0: Dude, you are 3 off.
2: But also, I just want to point out, they're using specialist equipment. We're using an iPhone.
1: Nah, yeah. Jess's husband has one at the venue. We'll bring it here.
0: Dude. That was incredible. The files were sent to Guinness World Records, which announced the record on Friday. So there was a witness present and a professional acoustic engineer.
1: I don't know if I'd like to have the Guinness World Record of world's loudest death after all the shit I've given people over the years for being rude to me.
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0: can hear it, but after my world record attempt, my voice has gone.
1: We've made a mistake here, producer Sean.
0: Fully gone.
2: Friday.
1: There was a Canberra man crowned world's loudest person, and I was annoyed that Rowan Maxwell Edwards didn't have a chance to compete for that title. So we got a decibel reader. The record that Joseph clocked was 122.4. Mm. Shy Guy's gone through it, and you're like at a 120.
0: Yeah, well, pretty close.
2: The iPhone actually says it's louder, but I don't think we can trust the microphone on the iPhone.
0: What does the iPhone say?
1: Whoa, hang on. What does the iPhone say?
2: 125.
0: Are you kidding? That's what I said. I said it said 125.
1: What are you doing? Why are you cutting my boy off at the knees?
2: Well, because I don't think Guinness.
0: What the hell?
2: Guinness didn't use an iPhone 15.
1: How do you know what they used?
0: Joe, they're pretty good.
2: That's the world record, people.
1: Shy Guy, Guinness wasn't actually there in Canberra. They just had an acoustic engineer, a witness, and it says the files were sent to Guinness World Record, which announced the record on Friday.
2: Right, we'll email them today.
0: Holy.
1: Oh, my God. Rowan, congratulations. I'm going to say it. You're the world's loudest person.
0: Oh, my God. I could just think of all the radio headlines. We knew it. He was such an arsehole. So loud and annoying. Okay.
1: Hey, being loud doesn't mean you're annoying. As long as you use your powers for good, which sometimes you don't.
0: Mostly not.
1: But you've also now been punished and you've blown your voice out.
0: It's gone.
1: Where's that honey lemon? I asked for a honey lemon for you. Oh, you got a lozenge.
0: It's in my mouth, bro.
1: All right. If Rowan needs tomorrow off.
0: No, come in.
1: Is that an H&S thing? Are we going to get in trouble?
0: Oh, Mark's doing a report. Nikki Broad will be furious. She's ahead of it. Guys,
1: I didn't get a risk assessment. Oh, no.
0: It's going. But if my voice is gone, I still have to come in because it's not like I did it on the show.
1: Yeah, I know. But is that now paperwork involved?
0: It's getting worse
1: involved?
0: By the second.
1: Oh, no.
0: Anyway.
2: Guys.
1: Sorry, not sorry. I'm just so proud to work with the Guinness World Record.
0: I could do the deep tone.
1: Is that putting more or less strain on your chords, though?
0: Man.
1: One of my friends who does musical theatre said a whisper is almost harsher on your voice because you're vibrating at a different...
0: Bro, the thespians lie. You never know what they're thinking.
3: Hey, baby.
1: So I say, was that for Tyrant? He's not a liar.
0: No, not just for Tyrant. Love you, Tyrant, but thespians lie. Well, I know them.
1: They act, you mean? There's a difference between acting and lying.
0: That is like tomato, tomato. Acting and lying.
1: All right, you might need to go have a lie down.
0: I'm going to be on vocal rest until tomorrow.
1: I'm going to make you some Italian penicillin.
0: Yeah, that'd be nice.
1: Yeah, it's nice.
0: All right, see you tomorrow, guys. Bye-bye.
1: Take it easy. Bye.
3: Bye, everyone.
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28: Good morning, Rob McLeod with a fresh news update. Police have conducted counter-terrorism training across the state, simulating their response to a terror attack. They use closed shopping centres and stadiums, including Toowoomba. Deputy Commissioner Cheryl Scanlon says officers need to be prepared for the worst.
29: Our landscape has changed considerably, and the idea is to keep pace.
28: New Queensland police data shows 25 people were murdered in domestic violence settings last financial year. More than 30 people were murdered or almost killed by partners or family members. Police had already been involved in more than a third of the cases. The figures also show domestic violence orders were in place in 30% of incidents. Updating sport, and the Sunshine Coast Falcons have consolidated their position at the top of the QRL ladder following a 42-8 thumping of the Western Clydesdales at Toowoomba yesterday. The game was over by half-time. Literally, not one point was scored in the second half.
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31: Hey, I'm Michaela Savage. One Nation's popularity has taken a bit of a hit, according to the latest Redbridge poll. Primary support for Pauline Hanson's party has fallen 2 points to 29%, while Labor's back in front on 30%, and the Coalition's gone backwards on 18%. Public hearings resume in Sydney today as part of the Royal Commission on Anti-Semitism. One of the focus areas will be the dissemination of anti-Semitic content and other forms of hateful speech in the online environment. Professor Richard Scolia will be remembered at a state memorial service next month. It'll be held at the Sydney Opera House on July 13, with limited tickets for the general public available from today. And cost pressures have forced another musical to end its Australian run early, a week after Beetlejuice, the musical, announced the cancellation of shows across multiple states. The Waitress will now wrap up in Melbourne next month, no longer heading to Sydney in August.
0: Research shows that regularly eating ultra-processed foods can increase your risk of developing type 2 diabetes by 53%. Search Diabetes Australia for more about the nation's fastest-growing chronic condition.
31: Billy Slater has made three changes for the Origin decider next week. Pat Carrigan and Corey Horsburgh are named in the 20-man squad, while Slater's praised young gun Jeremiah Nanai.
1: He's played 11 Origins already. That's a lot of Origin football for a young man, but he's quite experienced, and I just know whatever role that we ask of Jeremiah, he's going to be able to perform that for this footy team.
31: For the Blues, Brian To'o, Dylan Lucas, Victor Radley, Abby Corrissau and Katoni Staggs have all been axed.
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3: This is Heat Weather.
28: Cloudy with a shower or two and a top of 16 degrees. The outlook tomorrow, a shower or two and a high of 16. Partly cloudy for Wednesday and Thursday. 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
2: Let's get the party started. 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

0: Snowy River Caravans, where your next adventure starts. 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Hey, hit South Queensland. Have a listen to Ariana Grande a few years ago. Geez, her voice has changed, and she was quite the control freak.
1: 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Let's go!
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0: at South Queensland might be in for a couple of showers this arvo this evening. Top of 16 for Toowoomba today. You with MJ on your number one hit music station. 131060 is the number here. Now, Terry in Rangeville, what you want to hear?
1: The Weeknd. It's got to be The Weeknd.
0: Absolutely has to, huh? What do you like about him?
1: Oh, there's just so many bangers. Like, I can't get enough.
0: Right on. Let's cruise right back to 2020. This one's got a real callback to an 80s sound, doesn't it?

0: Your number one hit music station, 12 degrees right now at Glenvale. It's MJ with you. We hit South Queensland, 131060. Who have I got?
1: It's Sarah.
0: Morning, mate. What can I do for you today?
1: Is there any chance I could win some money?
0: I don't have any money.
1: Sorry. That's right. No problem. Thank you.
0: Well, I suppose you never know unless you ask. Got no dollars, but I can play you a song. What would you like to hear?
1: Any Taylor Swift songs.
0: All righty. One from the Showgirl album in five.
1: Okay, thank you.
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0: 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Hey, we're hit South Queensland, 131060 Jace.
1: Yeah.
0: You want me to press play on DJ Sammy? Which song?
1: Heaven.
0: Oh, yeah. Originally Bryan Adams, mid-80s. Yeah, later the same year, they did a mix of Don Henley's Boys of Summer.
1: That's right, they did too.
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7: Hi, Rod McLeod with a fresh news update. Queensland Police have been honing their skills in counter-terrorism exercises across the state. Hundreds of officers taking part in Exercise Banshee, held at regional shopping centres across Queensland, including Toowoomba. Officers were tasked with responding to multiple armed offenders and working together to contain the threat. The training follows the deadly stabbing and shooting incidents at Bondi in 2024 and 25. The school holiday should be fairly busy for tourism operators around Queensland who are reporting strong bookings. QTIC's Tash Wheeler says in particular, caravan parks are enjoying a late surge thanks to easing petrol prices.
8: We're hearing that a lot over the whole state is that for the holidays, it is a million times better than it was 4 weeks ago, 6 weeks ago, 8 weeks ago. So that's really great to hear.
7: Master Builders claims Queensland is still falling well short of its housing targets. We needed 98,000 new home approvals in the last 2 years, but have secured just 84,000.
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23: Hi there, I'm Amy Goggins. One Nation's popularity has taken a hit according to the latest Redbridge poll. Primary support for Pauline Hanson's party has fallen 2 points, down to 29%, while Labor's back in front on 30%. Professor Richard Scolia will be remembered at a state memorial service next month. It'll be held at the Opera House on July 13. The former Australian of the Year died aged 59 after being diagnosed with brain cancer in 2023. Our under-16 social media ban is again in the spotlight, with new research showing more than 80% of children continue using platforms. The federal government has announced plans to double